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1: Good.
0: We're entering a call for an assault victim at 6897 El Sol Avenue. Do you want me to multi-assign you? You have one victim, female with a nose injury. Sheriff's on scene.
1: That's true.
0: I copy.

0: 33-31-46 call.
1: Yeah, go ahead.
0: Yeah. Are you going to need a water tender 337 for personnel?
1: That's negative. We're not going to need any personnel. We got enough resources here, it looks like. I'm going to tie in with Academy personnel and then kind of go from there. It looks like the veg has been stopped by that patrol. I've got a roof prop, one or two vehicles, and I'll try to get a little bit better eye on some of this.
0: Okay, I copy that. I'll update comm center.
1: Three 31, engineer. Captain 231.
2: Good.
1: Right at the bend, we got a vehicle over here going, and they don't have enough hose over here.
2: Yeah, I copy and route.
0: BLM patrol that's on scene off to get their identifier. The ventilation prop on the academy grounds.
3: .45 comm center copies.

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1: Good.
0: Medicine June 44, MBA is on scene advising can handle.
1: Confirming on Cahia.
0: That's affirmed.
1: Copy, show us in route 2 also.

0: 331, 4612.
1: 331.
0: Alright, I'll have the BLM's brush patrol when they get on scene. They're going to go help Jimmers out there in the vacant lot. And then if you guys just want to concentrate on what you got going on.
1: Yeah, I copy. We just got three vehicles that we're working on right now. I don't see any other vegetation involved. And then the rest of the hose lanes are on this rooftop, handled by the academy personnel.
0: Okay, yeah, I copy that. I'm just going to have BLM do a quick check and give Jimmers a hand real quick.

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Sick person Charlie 1, medic truck 336, 18945, Allegheny Road, Unit 1, between Tal Road and Acoma Road.

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1: Go ahead.
0: The Texas plate, is that the vehicle that's there on scene, or is that the one that was that left the scene?
1: Yeah, it's going to be the vehicle that picked up the driver. But...
0: Copy.

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2: 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Additionally, unknown how long the kids have been in the vehicle. CHP is saying that the vehicle is off, no AC. However, they can't get into the vehicle. Kids are awake, though.

search engine security components? I'm sorry, PD is on scene. They're advising Cree to go left at the entrance and loop around to find their units. They're also requesting an additional AMR. Do you want me to start a second one or stand by till you're on scene?

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fall victim Delta 4, medic engine 41, medic ambulance 41A at Sands Motel, 55446, 29, Palms Highway, unit 105, between Benishik Trail and 29, Palms Highway.

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2: 212.
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1: 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We'll be standing by for your 360. 321.C will be assisting with the investigation. At 142 copies.
2: We do have light smoke coming from the front door of the alpha side of the structure. We're pulling a line in the front, and I'll be grabbing a 360.
1: I copy light smoke coming from the front door, alpha side. You're going to complete a 360 and pull a line to the front door. 321, go ahead and assist. And then 322, just go ahead and start setting up Rick.

All units from Medicans at 312. 36 is complete. We have a single family residence. Light smoke coming from the Alpha and Charlie side of the structure. We have a affirmative all clear on all occupants are out of the house.

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1: .142 for fire attack. Looks like we have a small fire in the front bedroom.
0: .142 copies.
2: 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No hazards, no life alerts needed. All the animals are accounted for.

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1: One point two from Fire Attack.
0: I go 4142.
1: You can see a fire knockdown. We're just checking for extension and get a primary.
0: Hey, 142 copies the fire knockdown. All units on scene are en route. 142 is on scene. I'll go ahead and establish Taylor IC. ICP will be my vehicle on the side of the structure. And copy, you got fire knockdown. What other resources are you going to need? Or we'll wait till you check for extension and then cancel incoming.
1: We should be sufficient with these two engines, and let's continue the truck for now.
0: Okay, I copy. So mech is a 305. You guys can go available. Truck 304 will continue you guys in.
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0: Engine 9, do you need us to continue?
3: Yeah, are you able to meet us at the 18 and where you turn left to the Jinx Lake when we may need a rider down to Wimbledon Peaks?

0: Agenda 9. Do you need us to continue?
1: Yeah, are you able to meet us at the 18 and where you turn left to the Jinx Lake? We may need a rider down to one of the peaks.
0: Yeah, from where on Jinx Lake Road West, headed your direction.
1: Copy.
2: I copy. Utilities are secure.
1: Affirm.
0: I copy.
3: Extension checks looking good. We're going to start firing up a blower. You can start firing right at secondary out there.
2: I see copies.

0: Call Serpentine 142.
1: Okay, 142.
0: Yeah, I'm on scene, established Taylor ICP at my vehicle on the alpha side of the structure. It's going to be a single-story, single-family dwelling with a small contents fire in a bedroom. The fire has been extinguished and is out. We're in an overhaul mode. We can go ahead and stop the clock. We do have a PAR on the incident. IDLH is mitigated. Can you go ahead and start me utilities?
1: Taylor AC, comm center, copies.
2: Go for fire attack.
0: That did not start an investigator. Do you think you need one or anything obvious?
2: No, we're still waiting on the smoke to clear. I haven't had a chance to talk to the resident yet. So, like, we can go in on the road for now.
0: I copy.

0: go ahead.
1: Also, could you start as an investigator?
0: Consider copies.
2: There were.
3: Less, you know, you were broken. Go ahead, who wants to take Fiona?
2: Medic squad 315 in place of the engine, they're aware.
3: I copy.
4: The 282A medic engine 9.
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1: 282A from Medic Engine 9. Would we be better served for an air ambulance at this point?
0: No, we are already on scene and taking care of the patient. We just were requesting an intercept for a rider to Loma Linda safely.
1: Yeah, I copy. That's a firm. We're standing by on Jinx Lake Road waiting for you. I was just wondering if the severity of the patient would warrant be better served by an air ambulance.

0: Medicaid denied from Medicaid Lands 32A. I'm currently taking care of the patient. I'm about to make face with Loma Linda Peeds. I will have you guys just stand by until I have further information.
1: Okay. If you guys are able to begin your transport and start heading out this direction, and just make base hospital contact along the way.

0: I see from Rick. Go for IC. IC from Rick. 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
1: Yeah, I'm good with that. I already stopped the clock through comm center, and I'm assuming, I mean, I can see most everybody in there, so we have a part. And, yeah, I'm good with breaking it down.
0: Yeah, so we got part on the incident.
2: I see from Fire Tech.
1: Go ahead.
2: I'm going with release in 312.
1: Okay, they're your pumping engine, so we might need to hold on to them.
2: That's affirmative. We can break down the lines and the hydrant. If anything, we'll just pull in a booster off our engine.

Overdose, Medic Squad 312-15169, Sheridan Port, between No Cross Street and Yosemite Street.

0: The fire tech from IC.
1: Go ahead.
0: Yeah, if you're good, I'm going to go ahead and roll out.
1: Yeah, I'm good with that. You want to release attack as well?
0: Yeah, release attack, make you the point of contact. 322 went available, but they're going to remain on scene with you to help out until you don't need them anymore.
1: I copy. Sounds good.
2: Go ahead.
0: Yeah, if you're breaking down commands, you can release attack. Medic is in 321 will be your point of contact.
2: Come center copies.
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Commercial structure fire low, medic engine 312, battalion 4310, medic truck 311, at Federal Corrections number 113777, Air Expressway, between South Nevada Avenue and George Boulevard.

Traffic collision, medic ambulance 53, medic engine 53, northbound I, 15, mile marker 146, between 15, freeway north on ramp, and 15, freeway north off ramp exit 259.

Vehicle fire, medic engine 52, northbound I-15, mile marker 147, between 15, freeway north on ramp, and 15, freeway north off ramp exit 259.

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traffic collision, medic ambulance 31, medic engine 32, eastbound I-40, mile marker 142, between Needles Highway and South L Street.

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One additional RP advising possibly near Riverside.

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0: 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I'll have the duty for Battalion 7.
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If you advise, we're getting multiple reports near 15650 Pipeline Avenue near the school, electrical issue as well. And I'm resending you El Molino Boulevard.

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0: 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The RP's advising it was going to be on Balsam Lane at the stop sign when going up to Knapp's cutoff.
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0: 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Put medication on 305A on Mojave, Nevada, in place of 302.
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1: 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Did you want to keep the BDC responding?
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2: Yeah, it looks like AMR is coming from Redlands. Can you start a county box?
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0: Small vegetation fire, medic engine 304, battalion 129, 15055, Bear Valley Road, between Huttonwood Avenue and Locust Avenue.
1: Medic ambulance 8. Can you place us on scene of Highway 18 and accidentally press AOR?

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0: Comm Center, Truck 304, this is going to be north of Bear Valley in the Victorville response area. You can add us to the response for the vegetation fire as well.
1: Comm Center, copies.

small vegetation fire, medic truck 304-15055, Fair Valley Road, between Huttonwood Avenue and Locust Avenue. Diabetic problem Omega 1, medic ambulance 8-32654, Highway 18, Unit 1, between Highway 18 and Ruffle Lane.

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1: Yeah, go ahead.
0: Hey, we're on scene. This is going to be a 20 by 20 spot in the bomb encampment in the middle of a field. It does have a dirt road all the way around it. We're stretching lines right now. We should be able to handle with the water from Medic Engine 304.
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Psychiatric problem, Medic Squad 315-13340, Mary Oak Street, between Eden Oak Street and Royal Oak Street, seen clear for law enforcement.

0: That's what 6-6 comes in her. 6-5 is showing a minute closer. Battalion 129 comm center.
1: Battalion 129.
0: Battalion 129 and all units responding to the northbound 15 between Oak Hill and Ranchero. This is going to be the Oak incident. 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
0: Seen that reported vehicle fire at mile marker 16 northbound 15 brick. It was a blown radiator hose out by locals.
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1: Medic ambulance 282, copy.

Difficulty breathing, Medics Web 311 at Hilltop Inn and Suites, 16901, Stoddard Wells Road, Unit 119, between I-15, Exit 154, Off-Ramp South, and Unnamed Road.

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0: Com Center 137. Medic Engine 44 is on scene, stating that two vehicles, one into a building with minor damage, the vehicle and the building. They're looking to get a patient count. All patients at this time appear to be minor injuries. I've since been canceled. They're going to continue 453s. We can release the TAC, and 44s will be your point of contact.
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0: 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It's going to be negative extrication, both patients minor.
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0: Tom Center, Manchester 44. I've already talked with the NBA units on scene. We can cancel that second request. Patient's going to sign in.
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Here and see if Medic Ambulance 302 is closer. We have a road closure at High and Danbury. 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

sick person, medic ambulance 53, Basin Road, and 15, freeway south off-ramp exit, 230. Stroke, medic engine 332, at primary tear, 18064, Wicker Road, unit 103, between No Cross Street and Tuscola Road.

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Truck Fire, Medic Engine 53, Medic Engine 52, 3 TAC 6, Battalion 149, northbound I, 15, mile marker 135, between 15, freeway north on ramp, and 15, freeway north off ramp exit 245.

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2: Truck fire, water tender 53, northbound I, 15, mile marker 135, between 15, freeway north on ramp, and 15, freeway north off ramp exit 245.
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0: 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I'd like to continue cooperators for manpower. Have them access 6th and E Street. 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
1: It'll be 6th Street with a cross of E as an Echo Street.
0: 6th Street with a cross off of E as an Echo. I'll copy.
1: That's
0: it. Hey, Bill, you just passed me. Come on back.

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1: Go ahead.
0: Yeah, on stage, right on 6th Street, right past the bus station. Yours can find me on the corner and I'll try to access him.
1: Yeah, copy, thanks.

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Looking at the notes and the pin drop on this is going to be well above Angeles Oaks proper, which should be Big Bear Ambulance jurisdiction.

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1: Okay, I copy. It doesn't bother me at all. I'm just, I know this is not going to be AMRs.
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0: 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Based on the notes, can we start an AMRE into this call as well?
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